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And this one's for the silence and the questions that it brings, and the smell of time and the reverence.

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0: the music of Rush, the spirit of radio, Max 98.3. Welcome into a Sunday morning. It's Matty V in for Al as we roll through a few hours. Going to lead into the replay of Bill St. James and the Time Warp happening at noon. So we've got lots to do. Very little time to do it. Let's get back to it soon. We have music from Edwin Collins coming up this hour. Brian Adams in the mix. AC/DC is there as well. And, well, so much more. I do have some more good news, happy news, news to brighten your day. Like to start off my days with a little bit of positivity.
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0: Chicago Blind, 5440, Max 98.3. And just like any other day of the week, whether you catch me right here on Max 98.3 or maybe one of our sister stations, I like to start off a show within the first hour, get into some good news, happy news, news to brighten your day. And this is something that I should think would be wanted around the world in various countries. India is getting close. It's getting its very first bullet train, and it's a game changer for one of the busiest railway systems on Earth. Thanks to Japanese engineering and technology, a new high-speed rail line connecting Mumbai and Ahmedabad is expected to begin phase service in 2027, cutting travel times by more than 4 hours. The train will use Japan's famous Shinkansen technology, known for its incredible safety record, reliability, and ability to operate at speeds of more than 300 kilometers per hour. The project is also helping modernize India's massive rail network, which carries billions of passengers every year. Along the way, engineers have completed some impressive firsts, including India's first undersea rail tunnel and the country's longest conventional railway tunnel. Officials say major sections of the project are already complete, and once operational, the line will make travel faster, more efficient, and more convenient for millions of people. It's a major leap forward in transportation and a great example of international cooperation creating long-term benefits. And that international cooperation, well, anything that has that in it, pretty good news in my books.
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0: In the heat of the night, Brian Adams, Max 98.3, Incubus was in there, and Drive as well, as we're rolling right along. Yeah, we're having a great time here, and well, we've got lots of things to talk about. How about this? Police in England are calling it a contender for the world's slowest police chase. An officer spotted an escaped tortoise trying to cross a busy road near Ramsey and immediately stopped traffic to rescue it. The tortoise, named Tom, had been missing for nearly 3 weeks after escaping from home and had somehow managed to travel about 5 miles. The officer scooped up the runaway reptile and gave it a ride in the front footwell of the patrol car while tracking down its owner. After an extensive search involving social media posts and miles of walking, Tom was finally reunited with his family. Well, the weird part is, after 3 weeks of on the run and a 5 mile journey, the getaway criminal was caught because he couldn't cross the road fast enough. Yeah, why did the tortoise cross the road? Well, clearly, he was going home.
1: Kate Brennan weather.
2: Our forecast is calling for rain today, ending this afternoon, then a chance of showers. We'll see 10 to 20 millimeters worth, a high 20 with a humidex of 26. Cloud with a chance of showers this evening, clearing overnight. Winds will become southwesterly, gusting to 40 and a low of 15. Tomorrow, sunshine and a high of 24.
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Stand REM. We heard the music of Candace. Carry On, Wayward Son was in your mix as well. I have Nazareth on the way in this long set. Nirvana is coming up, well, right now. It's In Bloom.

0: In this flight tonight, that's the music of Nazareth. Welcome inside 10 o'clock into hour number 2 of 3 on this Sunday morning. It's Matty B in for Al, and we've got tons of great rock and roll. I see Canada's own, the Tragically Hip, of course, with the late, great Gord Downie. Big Sugar this hour as well. Matthew Good. That's just the Canadian content. We have great rock and roll from Queen, the Cranberries, and the Moody Blues as well.
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0: New Orleans is sinking. The music of the Tragically Hip, Max 98.3, as we take a chance to roll back through time, find out some stuff that happened on this day. And how about this? Back in 1900. What a great year to do something. The Paris Metro opens, becoming one of the world's most famous subway systems. 1903, we're going to stick to that that country. France, the first Tour de France concludes with Maurice Garin winning the inaugural race. 1961, TWA becomes the first airline to offer regularly scheduled in-flight movies. And where would we be without those? The Beatles release Help in the U.S. on this day in 1965, and it was on this day in 1980 that more than 60 countries boycott the Moscow Olympics in protest of the Soviet invasion of Afghanistan. Some movie releases on this day: Clueless, Captain America the First Avenger, The Conjuring, Bad Moms, and Twister all came out on this day.
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0: The Voice, Moody Blues, Max 98.3, and just like that, through hour number two, our final hour approaches. We have a long set coming up, and it's going to be kicked off by one of the best two sets you'll ever hear. Of course, I'm talking about Queen coming up right after this.
1: Kate Breton weather.
2: Our forecast is calling for rain today, ending this afternoon, then a chance of showers. We'll see 10 to 20 millimeters worth, a high 20 with a humidex of 26. Cloud with a chance of showers this evening, clearing overnight. Winds will become southwesterly, gusting to 40 and a low of 15. Tomorrow, sunshine and a high of 24.
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And that's Trust Yourself, Music of Blue Rodeo, The Boys This Summer, Don Henley in the mix right now. Great song. I love this version the best. The Ataris did a pretty good version of it as well. We still got lots of music in this long set. After Don Henley, we have Puddle of Mud, we have Hearts, and it's all a part of the Island's Rock.

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0: And Barracuda, the music of Heart, Max 98.3, was Puddle of Mud and Blurry in there as well. They have another great song. It doesn't translate well to radio, but I'm pretty sure it's in its own playlist from time to time. Let's see. Still to come this hour, I see the music of Tom Petty, the music of Coldplay this hour, Twisted Sister making it into the mix. We have that. I have some celebrity famous people birthdays, and you never know what exactly it is we're going to talk about next. Well, actually, it'll be celebrity famous people birthdays, but you never know what else we can talk about this hour.
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0: and Stevie Nicks on the edge of 17. 17 and age in that song. And you know what else happens with age? It increases by one on birthdays. That was a whole lot of work to get us to where we are now with your celebrity famous people birthdays for today. And well, we heard from this legend. He didn't, you know, do a lot of the vocals, but he's on the guitar, that's for sure. We heard Queen and Brian May, not just Queen guitarist, astrophysicist, doctorate in astrophysics. 79 today. Happy birthday, Brian May. Bernie Leadon, founding member of the Eagles, 79 today as well. Anthony Edwards, you might remember him from ER, but he'll always be Goose from Top Gun to me, even though it's only a minor role. I love that role for him. I didn't really watch ER. I was too young at the time to really dig into medical dramas. Anthony Edwards is 64 today. He was also in Revenge of the Nerds. I forgot about that one. But I did see that when I was older, because I didn't see that when I was a kid, because no child should watch it. Vitaly Klitschko, former heavyweight champion and now mayor of Kiev. I didn't know that part. He's 55 today. Do you remember, like, all of the stuff in Ukraine was happening? And he's like, I'm Ukrainian first. And he went back and he joined the military. I'm pretty sure that was him, was it not? Actor Benedict Cumberbatch, you might know him as Sherlock Holmes. Maybe you know him as Doctor Strange. Maybe you know him as the Grinch from that one DreamWorks cartoon. However you know Benedict Cumberbatch, he is 50 years old today. Happy birthday to you. Jared Padalecki is, well, this is a little out of order. We're going to come back. He's the youngest on my list. We're going to jump ahead to Chris Sullivan. You might know him from This Is Us, but he is in a lot of things. He was in Guardians of the Galaxy. He was Taserface, just so you know. He's 46 today. Now on to Jared Padalecki. Maybe you know him from the Gilmore Girls. Maybe you know him from Supernatural. He just, in the final season of The Boys, had a guest role on that was hilarious. But I know him mainly from Supernatural. He is 44 today. Very happy birthday to Jared. And the other celebrity famous people, if you're celebrating a birthday today, there's just some of the people you share your day with. And of course, if you're celebrating a birthday today, happy birthday to you from me.
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0: And one day in your life, 5440 here on Max 98.3. And this was just one morning in your life. Yeah, it was. We had clocks in there, Coldplay, and the clock is winding down on our time together here. We're getting ready to jump back into a replay of the Time Warp. Join Bill St. James coming up at noon. Themes this weekend include 1984. That's kind of creepy. 1970, and join the band. Time Warp with Bill St. James happens at noon right here on Max. It is coming up after a little short set. It's on the way. I'm parting ways. I hope you had a great, we'll say weekend with me. I had a great time with you. Let's do it all again the next time we can. Twisted Sister coming up next.
1: Cape Breton weather.
2: Our forecast is calling for rain today, ending this afternoon, then a chance of showers. We'll see 10 to 20 millimeters worth, a high 20 with a humidex of 26. Cloud with a chance of showers this evening, clearing overnight. Winds will become southwesterly, gusting to 40 and a low of 15. Tomorrow, sunshine and a high of 24.
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0: Born in the USA from Bruce Springsteen. And we'll have more from the year Clara Peller said those immortal words.
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The Honey Drippers Volume 1 featuring Robert Plant. Scandal's The Warrior. It's 1984 in the Time Warp.

0: Not Gonna Take It from Twisted Sister. We'll return to the year of Beverly Hills Cop and Ghostbusters.
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3: We're talking about the compact disc. 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
0: Bill St. James here. Welcome back to 1984.

0: wrapping up 1984 with U2's Pride in the Name of Love. And don't forget to check out Time Warp on Facebook. Just search Time Warp with Bill St. James and like us. 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
6: Cape Breton weather.
7: Our forecast is calling for rain today, ending this afternoon, then a chance of showers. We'll see 10 to 20 millimeters worth, a high 20 with a humidex of 26. Cloud with a chance of showers this evening, clearing overnight. Winds will become southwesterly, gusting to 40 and a low of 15. Tomorrow, sunshine and a high of 24.
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0: Band on the Run from Paul McCartney and Wings. And the Time Warp band practice will continue. It's mandatory right after this.
1: We're in danger of flunking most heinously tomorrow, Ted. We gotta pass, otherwise there's no more band.
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0: doing nothing all day with Bachman Turner Overdrive and Taking Care of Business. And we'll be back with more musical musings when the Time Warp Band concert continues. 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
1: Oh, are you?
0: Yeah, I'm a lead singer, man.
1: Ah, that's hip.
0: Yeah, we play everything from like Santana to El Chicano, man. You know, like everything.
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1: 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Let's watch the hijinks.

0: Rock and Roll Band by Boston as our tour bus comes to a stop. This is Bill St. James, still trashing hotel rooms in the Time Warp. Help me get this flat screen off the wall so he can throw it out the window.
1: Yeah, look, I just played you a new song. Well, let me see. The bridge is very weak. Tempo's awful. The lyric stinks. I'm telling you, it's the greatest group I ever heard in years.
2: Time Warp.
0: I'm Bill St. James, and this is Time Warp on the Islands Rock. Cape Breton weather.
3: Our forecast is calling for rain today, ending this afternoon, then a chance of showers. We'll see 10 to 20 millimeters worth, a high 20 with a humidex of 26. Cloud with a chance of showers this evening, clearing overnight. Winds will become southwesterly, gusting to 40 and a low of 15. Tomorrow, sunshine and a high of 24.
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0: Hi, I'm Bill St. James. Come on in. It's 1970 inside the Time Warp.

Hello, I'm Peter Sellers. Tonight I will be seen in the role of Ringo Starr. You know, Great Britain has had its problems. There was Christine Keeler, there was the devalued pound, and of course, there was us. And now for the bad news. Tonight, Ringo Starr presents Rowan and Martin's Laughing. I'm sorry, nothing I can do.

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1: And I'm gonna buy you a drink. What the hell do you think of that?
3: Cowboy, huh?
1: Well, sir, I ain't a for real cowboy. But I am one hell of a stud.
4: I'm ready to go, sir.
3: Cowboy, huh?
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3: Ready for some hard work, son?
4: I'm ready for anything.
3: I warn you, Joe Buck. I'm gonna use you. I'm gonna run you ragged. Woo!

0: 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And we'll have more from the year Kermit the Frog lamented that it's not easy being green.
1: It's not easy being green.
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0: 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The Totes Folding Umbrella, Crazy Glue, the 747 Jumbo Jet. 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
3: Kate Breton Weather.
4: Our forecast is calling for rain today, ending this afternoon, then a chance of showers. We'll see 10 to 20 millimeters worth, a high 20 with a humidex of 26. Cloud with a chance of showers this evening, clearing overnight. Winds will become southwesterly, gusting to 40 and a low of 15. Tomorrow, sunshine and a high of 24.
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0: Pink Floyd and Wish You Were Here as we come back from wherever we were. 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
0: Hey, man. 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

0: I wove for you a flower crown upon your wondrous hair, and the purple blending with the brown and sweetness dying there. 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

0: the Time Warp, Do It Again from Steely Dan, as we finally stop the repetition. But we can't tell you enough to check out Time Warp on Facebook. Just search Time Warp with Bill St. James and like us. Time Warp was produced by Dan Fermento and Rob Frankel. Written and produced by Frank Guida. Programmed by Tom Powell. Executive producers John McConnell and Andy Denmark. Copyright 2026. I'm Bill St. James with the answer to the trivia question we never asked, Psychedelic Lollipop. Time Warp is a presentation of RTE Media.
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6: 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About to check outside the games. And you know what I'm talking about. 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They got a lot of nice girls.

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